David Merrick, Luca Merrick, Antonio Mora, Henry Moore, Joaquim Mora Costa, Carlos Otto, Dr. Pancracio, Chevalier des Basses, Fernando Pessoa, Frederico Reis, Ricardo Reis, Alexander Serge, Bernardo Soares, Tagus, le Baron de Teve, la Vaudouiste, Vardour, Frédéric Wyatt.